if you're young at heart. You can go to extremes with him.

0: Hey, Tommy, what's he got there?
1: Why, that's a clarinet, Edith.
0: What's he doing with it?
1: He's trying to show you how the music goes around and around.
0: Oh, he can't show me how the music goes around and around on a straight instrument.
1: Ouch. Kick it, Sid. Kick it.
0: Boy, he can kick it for my money.

0: bet you that song, son.
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0: And now we're going to put on a customer's chorus, and we want you all to join.

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I believe in wishing wells, and I also believe in a lot of things the daisy tells. I believe that a full leaf clover brings lots of luck, lots of joy, lots of happiness. I believe those things. And when it's Christmas,

And when it's Christmas, I believe in Santa Claus. Why do I believe? I guess

come true. If you wish for the dream by the wishing well, don't tell your wish or you'll break the spell. It may sound

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just one of those crazy flames, one of those bells that now and then rings, just one of those things. It was just one of those nights, just one of those fabulous flights, a trip to the moon on gossamer wings, just one of those things. If we'd thought a bit of the end of it when we started painting the town,

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1: He was a boogie-woogie bugle boy of Company B. And when he plays boogie-woogie bugle, he was busy as a bee. 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He can't blow a note if the bees sing.

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1: You seen the well-to-do up on Lenox Avenue on that famous thoroughfare with their noses in the air. High hats and colored collars, white spats and $15, spending every dime for a wonderful time. If you're blue and you don't know where to go to, why don't you go where Harlem sits, putting on the Ritz. Spangled gowns upon a bevy of high browns from down the levee, all misfits.

0: you, why don't you go where Harlem sits? Putting on the Ritz. Spangled gowns upon a bevy of high browns from down the levee, all misfits. And how they're putting on the Ritz. That's where each and every Lulu Bell goes. Every Thursday evening with her swell bows. Rubbing elbows, come with me and we'll attend their jubilee and see them spend their last 2 bits. Just putting on the Ritz.
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